0: comma is that girl, like.
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0: Well, you have to learn.
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0: Step by step from town to town, sweet like justice,
1: karma is a queen.
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1: but
0: karma is the guy on the screen.